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0: Mr. Know-It-All, courtesy of Teddy Swims, song that is about that space all of us have been in at one time when somebody's saying something that's wrong and you're like, do I correct him or just let him own it? Olivia Rodrigo is still to come from You Seem Pretty Sad for a Girl So In Love.
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3: Here's a look at your weather on Q Hit Music. Mainly cloudy skies expected tonight with a chance for storms. Lows level off around 72. Slight chance of thunderstorms tomorrow, 87. That's your updated forecast from Shaw Local Radio. Right now, it's 84 degrees.
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0: What, are we just taking drink orders now? Okay, fine, I'll get you one. Vodka Cranberry from Conan Gray. Benson Boone still to come, plus Tame Impala with Jenny. Song that just hits different in the summertime.
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0: The Savage Love. Josh 685 working with Jason Derulo, who is co-owner of the Omaha Supernovas professional volleyball team. That's a true story. Savage Love. I'm Brewer. Make it a great one. Cat's Eye is on the way. The music
1: 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Non-stop music. 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Non-stop. Yeah.
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8: 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Okay, you don't have to answer that. We already know you did. Let's get back to it on Q Hit Music.

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1: Hey, it's Kendra. Looking forward to hanging out with you tonight. You got anything great planned? Just hanging out with me? That's something great planned. Let's just say it together. That's something great planned. Okay.

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Take us along by downloading the Shaw Local Radio app in the App Store. We'll keep you supplied with your favorite hits no matter where you are. And we won't take up any space in your suitcase.

0: They recently asked a woman who turned 101 this year what her secret was to a long life. And here were some of the tips that she said. Stay away from politics, have a stable home, stay active, and put down your phone, talk to each other, and grow a plant. I loved all of that advice. I thought all of that advice was just pure gold. Put down your phone, grow a plant, and talk to each other. That's good stuff.
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3: Here's a look at your weather on Q Hit Music. Mainly cloudy skies expected tonight with a chance for storms. Lows level off around 72. Slight chance of thunderstorms tomorrow, 87. That's your updated forecast from Shaw Local Radio. Right now, it's 84 degrees.
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The National Weather Service has issued a severe thunderstorm warning for northern Lee County until 9:45 p.m. At 8:41 p.m., severe thunderstorms were located along a line extending from Dixon to Franklin Grove, moving east at 15 miles an hour. Expected hazards include half-dollar size hail. The following impacts are expected. Damage to vehicles is expected. Locations impacted include Dixon, Franklin Grove, Ashton, Lee, Stewart, Eldena, and Nacusa. For your protection, move to an interior room on the lowest floor of a building. Torrential rainfall is occurring with these storms and may lead to flash flooding. Do not drive your vehicle through flooded roadways.

Okay, here's one. You know why the cow jumped over the moon? Because he was listening to some hot tunes? I don't know. Here's another one on Q Hit Music.

0: I'm not normally one to jump on trends. I just have never been that person. Like, usually when it's out of style is whenever I'm like, oh, I really like that. For I don't know why I'm that way. But this is a trend I've been doing for years, and it's just now caught on. So I am ahead of the game on this one. And it is sending a thank you text after you hang out with, like, friends or family, just to let them know you enjoy their company. I've been doing that for as long as I can remember. I hang out with somebody, and then whenever I leave, I would send a text saying, hey, I had so much fun. I look forward to doing it again. I've been doing this for so long. Maybe I started it. I'm going to choose to believe that I started this thank you trend today. Yes, Kendra, you did it.
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3: Here's a look at your weather on Q Hit Music. Mainly cloudy skies expected tonight with a chance for storms. Lows level off around 72. Slight chance of thunderstorms tomorrow, 87. That's your updated forecast from Shaw Local Radio. Right now, it's 84 degrees.
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6: 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You know, like, do you love me? Do you want me? Are you gonna call me like you said you would? Is this really your real phone number?

0: 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Just do it. Life's an adventure. 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

The National Weather Service has issued a severe thunderstorm warning for Lee County until 10:45 p.m. At 9:39 p.m., severe thunderstorms were located along a line extending from 7 miles south of Rochelle to 9 miles west of Amboy, moving east at 15 miles an hour. Expected hazards include 60 miles an hour wind gusts and quarter-size hail. The following impacts are expected. Hail damage to vehicles is expected. Expect wind damage to roofs, siding, and trees. Locations impacted include Amboy, Franklin Grove, Ashton, Paw Paw, Sublette, Woodhaven Lakes, Lee, Compton, Stewart, West Brooklyn, Harmon, Aldena, Lee Center, and Nakusa. For your protection, move to an interior room on the lowest floor of a building. Torrential rainfall is occurring with these storms and may lead to flash flooding. Do not drive your vehicle through flooded roadways.

0: It's Kendra. Let me ask you this silly question. It's silly. How do you open a banana? Okay, think about it. Like, do you do it from like the top, where like, you know, do you do it from the top, from the stem, or do you flip it around and break the bottom and open it? Okay, so a lot of young adults now, and monkeys, I'm not comparing them, but I'm just telling you, that's how monkeys would open it, is from the end. Now, my whole life, I've done it from the stem. Always just open it, because that's what I thought, that you opened a banana. But I did see like a video online where it's easier to do it that way. And so now it just, it's wherever I go whenever I grab the banana. Wherever my brain is, if I'm thinking of, I really pretty much have to put thought in it if I'm going to open it from the bottom of the banana. I'm saying bottom. But most of the time, if I'm not thinking about it, I would just do it from the top. So yeah, I want you to think about it. I'm asking you to think about it now, but how do you open a banana? Is this important? No, I'm just asking. I just want to know.
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The National Weather Service has issued a tornado warning for southeastern Lee County until 10:30 p.m. At 9:48 p.m., a severe thunderstorm capable of producing a tornado was located over Amboy, moving east at 25 miles an hour. Expected hazards include tornado. The following impacts are expected. Flying debris will be dangerous to those caught without shelter. Mobile homes will be damaged or destroyed. Damage to roofs, windows, and vehicles will occur. Tree damage is likely. This tornadic thunderstorm will remain over mainly rural areas of southeastern Lee County, including the following locations: West Brooklyn, Compton, and Lee Center. Take cover now. Repeating, a tornado warning has been issued until 10:30 p.m. for the following county: Lee, Illinois,

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the National Weather Service has issued a flash flood warning for eastern Lee County until 1:15 a.m. At 10:10 p.m., Doppler radar and automated rain gauges indicated slow-moving thunderstorms producing rainfall rates of 2 to 3 inches per hour. Up to 2.5 inches of rain have already occurred between Lee Center and Ashton. Flash flooding is ongoing or expected to begin shortly. Expected hazards include flash flooding caused by thunderstorms, radar and automated gauges. The following impacts are expected: rapid onset flooding of creeks, streams, drainage ditches, streets, underpasses, low-lying areas, and other poor drainage areas. Some locations that will experience flash flooding include Amboy, Franklin Grove, Paw Paw, Sublette, Woodhaven Lakes, Lee, Compton, Stewart, West Brooklyn, and Lee Center. A flash flood warning means rapid onset flooding is imminent or may already be occurring. Persons along creeks, drainage ditches, and other waterways should take immediate precautions to protect life and property. Repeating, a flash flood warning has been issued until 1:15 a.m. Monday for the following county: Lee, Illinois.

0: we like to take you on a musical journey.
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0: Oh, would you look at that? Here's our next stop. 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

0: It's Kendra. I saw this great article today. It was the four commandments for eating on an airplane. And I think we all need to be reminded about this. So if you're traveling and you're going to eat while you're on an airplane, here's the four commandments. Thou shalt not eat smelly foods. That's number one. Number two, thou shalt not eat messy foods. That's pretty important. Thou shalt not eat foods with allergens, because you don't know. You got some peanut butter, the person next to you, massive peanut allergy. You could be causing some problems, okay? And you do not want to be going down that road. And then finally, thou shalt not overindulge. We know what happens when we overindulge. You don't, you're in a small compartment with folks, okay? We do not want any of those. So on thou shalt not, okay? Those are the four commandments for eating on an airplane. Let's keep that in mind if we're going to be doing some traveling via air.
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3: Mainly cloudy skies expected tonight with a chance for storms. Lows level off around 72. Slight chance of thunderstorms tomorrow, 87. That's your updated forecast from Shaw Local Radio. Right now, it's 84 degrees. The music
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The National Weather Service has issued a tornado warning for Eastern Lee County until 11:30 p.m. At 10:22 p.m., a severe thunderstorm capable of producing multiple tornadoes was located near West Brooklyn, or 8 miles east of Amboy, moving east at 10 miles an hour. Expected hazards include tornado. The following impacts are expected. Flying debris will be dangerous to those caught without shelter. Mobile homes will be damaged or destroyed. Damage to roofs, windows, and vehicles will occur. Tree damage is likely. This tornadic thunderstorm will remain over mainly rural areas of eastern Lee County, including the following locations: West Brooklyn, Compton, Lee, and Stewart. Take cover now. Do not drive your vehicle through flooded roadways. Repeating, a tornado warning has been issued until 11:30 p.m. for the following county: Lee, Illinois,

0: It's Kendra. There is a new trend this year called backyard sanctuary, and people are turning their backyards just into a sanctuary. So if they're wanting to like get away, which I'm saying in air quotes, which you can't see, but they're wanting to get away, but they don't actually want to spend the money to travel, they can go out in their backyard and it's just like so peaceful. My husband and I have been working. We have 10 acres. And so we've been working on a part of our land that we call the meadow, and we've been turning it into a wonderful sanctuary. It's very private. It's completely private, and we're just really cleaning it up and making it a place that we can just go sit and relax, and it's wonderful. And so, oh, you want to go sit in the meadow? Oh, we love it. So, you know, I recommend it, a backyard sanctuary. You bet. Do it. Money well spent.
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0: It's Kendra. Now, this might be a dream job for somebody, but there is a company in Australia right now, and they are on the hunt for a new chief beer taster. Okay. One woman has had this job for 3 decades, but she is finally retiring. And so they are looking for a new chief beer taster, which means they will pay you to taste beer. It is in Australia, so keep that in mind. So Google it if you want more details about it and if you want to apply. There it is. I put the information out there. Now you got to do the rest.
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0: is Kendra. I cannot even understand why anyone in this day and age still thinks that this is a funny joke. And that's calling in a bomb threat. This teenage boy called in a bomb threat aboard a Spirit Airlines flight leaving Fort Lauderdale. And, of course, got caught, is in big trouble for it, going to juvie. His mother says, oh, it was a joke. He's a good kid. Why is anybody ever thinking that is a joke or funny? Okay, I graduated a million years ago, okay? A million years ago. And this guy in my class called in a bomb threat. And this was very unheard of back in those days. Called in this bomb threat. He had to switch schools. Like, he had to switch schools. He got in so much trouble for that back then, okay? Back then. In the 80s, okay? It was so long ago. And so nowadays, why is anyone still doing this? If you're ever contemplating it, remember Kendra saying to you, it's not funny. Don't do
1: it. 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Mainly cloudy skies expected tonight with a chance for storms. Lows level off around 72. Slight chance of thunderstorms tomorrow, 87. That's your updated forecast from Shaw Local Radio. Right now, it's 84 degrees.
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1: 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Here's our next stop. 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

It's Kendra. I was so impressed by this story, but maybe not for the reasons that you thought. So this dude in Virginia just got his wedding band back after 15 years. He lost it at a Christmas tree farm 15 years ago. Because he bought a tree there back in 2010. He didn't realize his ring was gone until later. He went back with a metal detector several times, but couldn't find it. So, yeah, I'm impressed he got his ring back. But here's what impresses me the most. So the owners of the farm came across the ring.

0: Hunter X with Golden. It's Kendra. It's time for me to go. Have a great rest of your night. A wonderful week ahead. I'll meet you back here next weekend. Okay. Zara Larson's up next. Have a great week. Bye. Love you.
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Got the afternoon blues? 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

Okay, here's one. You know why the cow jumped over the moon? Because he was listening to some hot tunes? I don't know. Here's another one on Q Hit Music.

We won't waste your time rambling on and on with mumbo-jumbo. 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
3: A flood watch, flood advisory, and severe thunderstorm watch remain in effect. Mainly cloudy overnight with severe storms likely. Lows around 72. That's your updated forecast from Shaw Local Radio. Right now, it's 75 degrees.
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3: A flood advisory continues until 3 a.m. this morning. Chance for storms overnight, otherwise mainly cloudy. Lows around 74. That's your updated forecast from Shaw Local Radio. Currently, it's 75 degrees. 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

Okay, here's one. You know why the cow jumped over the moon? Because he was listening to some hot tunes? I don't know. 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
4: A flood advisory continues until 9 a.m. today. Chance for storms overnight, otherwise mainly cloudy. Lows dip down to about 74. That's your updated forecast from Shaw Local Radio. 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
3: A flood advisory continues until 9 a.m. today. A blend of clouds and sun today with a slight chance for storms. Daytime high is approaching 87. That's your updated forecast from Shaw Local Radio. Currently, it's 73 degrees.
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0: Did you miss us? Okay, you don't have to answer that. We already know you did. Let's get back to it on Q Hit Music.

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1: Hey, good morning. That's right. It's Monday. I'd love to hear from you. Want to know how your weekend went? Mine went swimmingly. 888-PENRID-1. It's your hotline to happiness. DJ Collins.

0: I would love to. It's Sabrina Carpenter house tour. Apparently, Sabrina Carpenter has the ideal body for a woman based on surveys and science, I guess. I just want to celebrate another day of living. I just want to celebrate another day of life. Happy birthday if today is your birthday on this Victory Day. V is for victory. It's also Smithsonian Day. World Lion Day.
1: Wow.
0: It was a terrible roar. Terrible roar. National Shapewear Day. Do you wear shapewear? I got to wear a little Spanx once in a while. I'm joking. I don't even know what Spanx are. National Spoil Your Dog Day. I spoil my dog. National S'mores Day. Artist Russell Dickerson has teamed up with Hershey's for National S'mores Day. Are you team gooey or team crunchy or whatever it is? I'm gooey. National Duran Duran Appreciation Day. I don't know about that one. International Vlogging Day. It seems like everybody wants to be a vlogger. And finally, it's Monday. It's National Lazy Day, which I know a lot of people who celebrate that on the daily day.
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7: A flood advisory continues until 9 a.m. today. A blend of clouds and sun today with a slight chance for storms. Daytime high is approaching 87. That's your updated forecast from Shaw Local Radio. Currently, it's 73 degrees.
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uplifting and inspiring.

Hey, it's time for some good news. Speaking of so easy, I had no idea it was so easy to be a wing walker. What is a wing walker? That's somebody who walks out on a plane's wing while it's flying, just like 97-year-old Betty Bromish does. She just broke her own world record for the world's oldest female wing walker. I'm a wing walker. I'm a wing walker. Anyway, this is her sixth time. She's been walking on the wings since she was 87. Yeah. Her previous record was back in 2022 when she was 93. She broke the record for the oldest female wing walker, but she just did it again. Her latest flight just came after a year after having a stroke, which affects her speech. She used the wing walk to raise money for the stroke unit at her local hospital. So I think, I'm just going to throw this out there, maybe she should see the

That meal was delicious. I need something sweet to wash it down with. Thankfully, Q-Hit Music has me covered. 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

0: Tay Tay, I knew it. I knew you. My name is Ben Rod. Thank you for hanging out with me. What do you need to know today? Of course, Spider-Man Brand New Day, number one at the box office. It's no surprise there. It's actually the first. Last week, it had the biggest first week in box office history for a movie. And Tom Holland and Zendaya had a wedding reception on Tuesday in the UK. Because why not have one on Tuesday when all your friends are celebrities? And they don't work anyway except for making movies and things. So you could, like, say, hey, we're having this on Tuesday. I've never been to anything on a Tuesday except to work or a doctor's appointment. Yeah. All right, moving forward here, there's going to be a live-action Jetsons movie. Meet George Jetson, who will be played by Jim Carrey. He's still a thing, apparently. Yeah, who knew? Grown Ups 3 is coming back, starring Adam Sandler and the rest of the crew. Did you know Adam wears his socks into the pool because he can't bend over to take his socks off? He needs to work out a little bit, I think. Eminem's Encore Air Jordan 4, rumored to be re-released in 2027. I hope it's true because they're awesome. They're blue. They're blue Air Jordans. I would like some blue Air Jordans. Cat's Eye, Sophia, Love Fortrenza. I think I said her name right. She's taking a little mental health break, so hopefully she gets better.
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6: Here's a look at your weather on Q Hit Music.
7: A flood advisory continues until 9 a.m. today. A blend of clouds and sun today with a slight chance for storms. Daytime high is approaching 87. That's your updated forecast from Shaw Local Radio. Currently, it's 73 degrees.
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9: A flood advisory continues until 9 a.m. today. A blend of clouds and sun today with a slight chance for storms. Daytime high is approaching 87. That's your updated forecast from Shaw Local Radio. Currently, it's 73 degrees.
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Anderson .Paak says our next artist is not just ordinary. He obsesses over music. Bruno Mars. And he risks it all sometimes. I mean, I think we all do.

Music has the power to make us feel or even enhance our current mood. Let us be the background for however you're feeling. Whether the song's a tearjerker or a laugh riot, whatever it is, sing your heart out with Q Hit Music.

0: My body isn't ready. That's what I tell my wife whenever she asks me to go get in the pool with her. No, my body's not ready. No, I'll just wear my t-shirt there. So somebody asked about your grandparents. What's some marriage advice, relationship advice? I love this. Listen up here. One of them said, select a partner who can weather the ups and downs. Basically, who's going to be with you through thick and thin? That's what you want. I love this one, too, and I try to do this with my wife. Show love through actions, not just words. You know, you say I love you too much. It becomes, it doesn't have the same feeling to it. So you got to show love through actions. Never expect perfection. There's only been one perfect person on this planet, and he died on a cross. Give your partner the benefit of the doubt. Forgive quickly. Don't give up your interests. See if you can find, like, I'm a big fisherman. And I wasn't going to give up on my fishing time just because I got married. And unfortunately, my wife loves to fish. So we're able to spend that time together. Even yesterday, she's like, why don't you go fishing? And this and yesterday morning, because she was going to go to church. And I said, you know what? I would, but it's just not the same without you. And boy, that got me some brownie points. I got to tell you, I got some brownie points for that.
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9: A flood advisory continues until 9 a.m. today. A blend of clouds and sun today with a slight chance for storms. Daytime high is approaching 87. That's your updated forecast from Shaw Local Radio. Currently, it's 73 degrees.
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0: Sabrina with tears. So I have a mermaid tattoo on my arm. One of my favorite tattoos. I got it a couple of years back. And I just found out there is a merfolk. You know what merfolk are? Those are people who dress up as mermaids. And they frolic together in pools, mostly in California. Does that make sense, right? Yeah, they're kind of like cosplayers, but they dress up like mermaids. I'm not gonna diss them. What the heck? Because I like mermaids, and I had no idea there was even like a big mermaid convention. Yeah, Sacramento Mermaid Weekend. Now I'm not gonna go there. No. I like mermaids. 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Let's be honest. Get a little. Are you a merfolk? It doesn't even sound like a good word. They need to come up with something better for that.
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4: 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For something bigger, come check out the monster truck Against the Grain. The party continues with the rockabilly sounds of Three on the Tree starting at 1 o'clock. And don't forget the famous 50-50 drawing. Last year's total climbed to over 243,000.

Got the afternoon blues? Well, don't let the sun set on your day. 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

0: Tate and Greedy. So you'll be happy to know I just took a test and I'm not a narcissist. Although my ex-wife would probably disagree. No, I'm not a narcissist. Some of the questions were like, when you accomplish something, are you proud of your work? When someone else receives recognition, how do you react to that? What I enjoy most about social media is... So those were just some of the questions. And yeah, when someone hurts my feelings, how do you react? I mean, there's a whole bunch of questions. There's 12 of them, matter of fact. You can go look it up. If you answer mostly A's, which I did, you display a healthy sense of self-esteem. If you answer B's, you displayed covert, vulnerable, narcissistic tendencies. If you answered C, you have grandiose narcissistic tendencies. Basically, if you answer anything but A, you're a narcissist. So I think we can figure that out quick.
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12: A flood advisory continues until 9 a.m. today. A blend of clouds and sun today with a slight chance for storms. Daytime high is approaching 87. That's your updated forecast from Shaw Local Radio. Currently, it's 75 degrees.
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same. Hey, it's Bedrod on your Monday. Hopefully you had a great weekend. Did you have a good time? I went did a little fishing and watched some Batman. I mean, it was a pretty good weekend. But you know what? I earned it, just like you.

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Wait, you didn't? Maybe it's because you're not checking out the local events calendar over at QHitMusic.com. 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

So easy, Olivia. It's Penrod. Good morning. Happy birthday to you if today is your birthday. We're celebrating a Monday, a brand new chapter of a brand new story.

0: vlogging day. International vlogging day. Are you a vlogger? I am not a vlogger. Because, I'm here every day. You know, anything I want to say, I'm just going to say to you. I'm not going to hold the camera in my face and say it. It's National Duran Duran Appreciation Day. You know, they were a decent band in the 80s. But, I mean, I don't know if we need an appreciation day for them. It's Victory Day. Smithsonian Day. You ever been to the Smithsonian? I've not. I should go there. National Shapewear Day. Did you wear your Spanx today? I got mine on. World Lion Day. That was a weak lion roar there. I like lions. I got this this new drink that's got lion's mane in it. I don't know what that is. I think I'm drinking lion hair, if I'm not mistaken. But it's not too bad. It's National S'mores Day. Do you like s'mores? Russell Dickerson teamed up with Hershey's for National S'mores Day today. A spoil your dog day. I do that every day. I got to be honest. Every day. My wife does it even more than I do. And finally, National Lazy Day. You think it's Monday. We can all be lazy today. I mean, except you. You're lazy every day. And you're lazy every day, too. I know you.
1: Now, be honest. You're bored, aren't you?
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6: A flood advisory continues until 9 a.m. today. Partly cloudy skies today with a slight chance of thunderstorms. High temperatures reach up to 87. That's your updated forecast from Shaw Local Radio. Currently, it's 79 degrees. 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

0: I'll be honest with you. I have hit the wall about tipping. Everywhere is asking for a tip. The latest troublesome tip. Now, my son used to work for one of these restaurants. And listen, I'm not going to bash the restaurant. I'm going to bash the practice that they have. Maybe it was a mistake, but chicken salad chick, you ever had that? Oh, my God. Do they have good chicken salad anyway? A customer went there to purchase a gift card for his wife. Yeah. And, you know, they check out screen. And I think it's just because it's a natural thing or a programmed thing. It was asked if you'd like to put a tip in between 18 and 22% on the purchase. Of course, they said, no, I'm buying a gift card. I'm not going to put a tip in. And they complained about it on social media. And now we're talking about it here on the radio, which just brings up the fact that we're getting asked to tip too much. And there's screens that pop up, you know, automatic. They should be able to turn that off. There's some things I'm not going to tip for. Like, I went to a concert, and I ordered a beer, and the girl turned around, grabbed my beer, and turned right back around, and I paid for it, and it was asked for a tip. I'm not giving you the tip. You literally went a foot and a half to grab something. You don't deserve a tip at that moment, right? Am I right, or am I just being a jerk?
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3: You played it cool and I played it dumb. Don't you think I'm a little too young to be messed with like that?

0: Are we doing this here? Why aren't we doing this here? Because in France, they're trying to eliminate telemarketer calls. The country has instituted a nationwide no-tolerance policy for telemarketers and intrusive sales pitches. The new law goes into effect this week. You can see those who are caught making those calls get a fine of $87,000 per call for individuals and $435,000 per call for companies. How about that? Let's get that here, please. Then my phone would be silent all the time. Yeah, it'd be wonderful.
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9: Here's a look at your weather on Q Hit Music.
10: A flood advisory continues until 9 a.m. today. Partly cloudy skies today with a slight chance of thunderstorms. High temperatures reach up to 87. That's your updated forecast from Shaw Local Radio. Currently, it's 79 degrees.
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No, tastes so good. 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

0: Monsieur Know-It-All, it's Teddy Swims. Good morning. I'm Penrod. So let me ask you a question. Maybe you have kids. Maybe you don't have kids. Would you like to have an adults-only dining section in restaurants? 75% of people say, yep, including 79% of parents. Yeah, they did this survey, and half the people say limiting kids or having an adults-only dining area depends on the setting, of course. I suppose if you mean a McDonald's, you're not going to have that, but a lot of nice places. I think that's fine. And do you support dog-friendly restaurants? I think it's outdoor seating and your dog is good. I'm fine with that. Like, my dog is trained. Because a lot of people, when I bring dogs up into this, because a lot of people's dogs are their kids. So, you know, but like, my dog is trained. Like, we'll go to this pub and they have outdoor seating and they don't mind if dogs are there. So I just say 1, 2, 3 down and put a treat down on the ground, and my dog Odie will sit there the whole time while me and my wife get liquored up. No, we don't go that far. We're driving a dog home.
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9: Here's a look at your weather on Q Hit Music. Partly cloudy today with a slight chance of thunderstorms. High of 87. Chance of thunderstorms tonight. Lows around 71. That's your updated forecast from Shaw Local Radio. 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

0: Speaking of the sun, I just saw that we are not going to have another sunset after 8 o'clock until next year. A little depressing, right? Which means we are definitely on the downhill slide. This is a crazy story. It's a good news story, but it's also a crazy story. A 97-year-old woman named Betty, she's from jolly old England, she broke her own Guinness World Record. Yeah. See, back in when she was 93 in 2022, I think if the math is right, she set a record for the oldest wing walker, oldest female wing walker. Yes, on planes. That's what I'm saying. While it's in the air, she's walking on planes. This is now the sixth time she's been walking on planes. She started when she was the ripe old age of 87. Yeah, her latest flight came just a year after she suffered a stroke. It affects her speech, but she used the wing walk to raise money for a stroke unit at her local hospital. Isn't that crazy? 97 years old, walking on the wing. Now, I'm looking at the video. She's strapped in, of course. So I don't know how much walking is going on, especially at 97. I don't know how you get a walker on the wing like that.
1: Now, be honest. 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

0: Ariana Grande. Everybody loves Grande. She just played a show in Chicago over the weekend, I believe it was. And she's got her sixth number one album with Petal. What else is going on? There's going to be a live-action Jetsons movie. Meet George Jetson. It will be played by Jim Carrey, if you're wondering. There's also going to be a Grown Ups 3. It's officially in production. Of course, that's Adam Sandler movie. Adam Sandler gets in the pool with his socks on because he says, I guess he can't bend over to take his socks off. So maybe it's time to lose some weight. Do a little stretching, do a little exercise. I don't know, but that's, you should be able to take your socks off. That's all I'm saying. Drake says he's been cheated on before. I mean, it happens. It happens. Anderson .Paak says Dr. Dre is very particular about his music, but Bruno Mars obsesses over it. ASAP Rocky is crediting Tekashi 6ix9ine for uniting the Bloods and Crips. Are those still a thing? I remember they were like in the 90s. They had a big movie about them, but I don't know if they still are. And Eminem's Air Force Encore, Air Jordan 4s, they're coming out. Rumored they're coming back out, and I can't wait to get their blue Air Jordan 4s 2027. I will be buying those.
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8: Here's a look at your weather on Q Hit Music. Partly cloudy today with a slight chance of thunderstorms. High of 87. Chance of thunderstorms tonight. Lows around 71. That's your updated forecast from Shaw Local Radio. 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

Have you heard this one yet? No? Well, you're in for a good one. 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

0: That's Justin Bieber, who recently spent some quality time with his wife, Haley. They were spotted on a rare date night, this time headed out to some low-key sushi, super-duper casual. They were both dressed very, very comfortably and just seemed to be wanting to grab a quick bite. You know, sometimes celebrities really are just like the rest of us. Sometimes.
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3: Slight chance for storms today, otherwise mainly cloudy. Daytime highs approaching 87. Chance of thunderstorms tonight, lows dip down to about 71. That's your updated forecast from Shaw Local Radio. Right now, 82.
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0: The Great Divide, that is Noah Kahan, and before that, some Charlie XCX. And there is a divide now. It is official because Brat season is behind us. Charlie XCX has dropped her new album and just performed at Outside Lands and definitely proving that that Brat era is in her past. So a new chapter has begun. While she was at Outside Lands, she also did a collab with The Strokes. I did not have that on my bingo card, but I'm here for it.
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1: 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You know why the cow jumped over the moon? Because he was listening to some hot tunes? I don't know. 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
5: Here's a look at your weather on Q Hit Music. Slight chance for storms today, otherwise mainly cloudy. Daytime highs approaching 87. Chance of thunderstorms tonight, lows dip down to about 71. That's your updated forecast from Shaw Local Radio. Right now, 82.
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9: Did you miss us? 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Let's get back to it on Q Hit Music.

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0: Ariana Grande, who might make an appearance on American Horror Story after all. Now, here's the good news. The bad news is it's not going to be this new season. She was not able to do that due to a schedule conflict with her current tour. But here's the silver lining. Ryan Murphy, the showrunner for AHS, says that he, quote, might bring Ari back for a future season. They did work together in the past on Scream Queens many years ago, so I don't know. It's a possibility. We might still see her in American Horror Story. Maybe not this season. Maybe not even the next season. I don't know, but maybe sometime in the future. We'll keep you posted. For now, lock it in. More of your favorites are on deck. Cat's Eye coming straight for you next.
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7: Chance for storms today, otherwise mainly cloudy skies, high of 87. Chance for storms tonight, lows around 71, partly cloudy skies. That's your updated forecast from Shaw Local Radio. Currently 84.
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0: The latest from Alex Warren, and before that, you heard Tate McRae plus Cat's Eye in the mix. Now, they are dropping like flies. Sophia has just announced a mental health break from the band. Now, this follows Manon's departure, which happened back in February, which now leaves the group down to a quartet. So they started with six members. Now they've currently just got four members, but if you are a big fan of the OG lineup, remember their new concert film, or documentary is really more accurate, is in theaters, Wild Hearts, this week, and it will feature all six of the original members. So at least we've got that. We'll keep you updated as we hear more about how the lineup is progressing. In the meantime, we are continuing your Monday with more of your favorites. Ella Langley is coming at you next.
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6: Here's a look at your weather on Q Hit Music.
7: Chance for storms today. Otherwise, mainly cloudy skies. High of 87. Chance for storms tonight. Lows around 71. Partly cloudy skies. That's your updated forecast from Shaw Local Radio. 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
7: More clouds than sun this afternoon with a chance of thunderstorms. Daytime highs approaching 87. Chance for storms tonight. Lows level off around 71. Partly cloudy skies. That's your updated forecast from Shaw Local Radio. Currently, it's 84 degrees.
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0: There's Gracie Abrams. Is her man getting some shade from Phoebe Bridgers? Kinda looks that way. So if you don't know, Phoebe Bridgers dated Paul Mescal way before he dated Gracie Abrams. This was a couple of years before, so there was no overlap. But Gracie, you know, is currently dating Paul, has said nothing but amazing things about him. And maybe not everyone feels that way. So Phoebe is dropping a new album, and it does seem like she's got at least a few lyrics that seem to suggest that her feelings aren't as warm and fuzzy towards Paul, her ex. You know, that is kind of how the cookie crumbles. So we'll have to see if this gets a little more dramatic. In the meantime, we got more great sounds for you. Dua Lipa is coming up next.
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6: More clouds than sun this afternoon with a chance of thunderstorms. Daytime highs approaching 87. Chance for storms tonight. Lows level off around 71. Partly cloudy skies. That's your updated forecast from Shaw Local Radio. Currently, it's 84 degrees.
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0: Tame Impala with Jenny before that Benson Boone. Is he giving too much at his concerts? It's possible. He had to cancel a show abruptly over the weekend due to health issues. He says he has to get his voice back. It's just not at the level it needs to be for a great evening of entertainment. Now, the good news is he is off until next Monday. So hopefully in this week he can fully recover and get back to his A game, which, you know, also includes those back flips for sure. So we're hoping he's feeling a whole lot better soon. In the meantime, even sooner, it's Sienna Spyro coming your way next.
1: Did you ever think Sherman's would make it this far?
2: I wasn't sure we'd make it a year. Well, your mom knew. It's been a fun 50 years. Well, you ain't done yet.
1: I know, Dad. We're just getting started.
2: Can't wait to see what you do next.
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0: 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Apparently a huge, huge animal lover for a long, long time. 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
7: More clouds than sun this afternoon with a chance of thunderstorms. Daytime highs approaching 87. Chance for storms tonight. Lows level off around 71. Partly cloudy skies. That's your updated forecast from Shaw Local Radio. Currently, it's 84 degrees.
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Bruno Mars. Before that, Renee Rapp with Megan Thee Stallion. And you heard Sienna Spyro in the mix, who is a huge animal lover. In fact, Sienna just teamed up with PETA UK for an Adopt, Don't Shop ad campaign, encouraging people to save an animal in need, a rescue, versus going to a pet store and adopting a pet from a pet store or a puppy mill or any of those types of situations.

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0: That is Sabrina Carpenter with House Tour. Now, she is expanding her resume to children's books. This is true. She actually just wrote a book. It's kind of like a biography, but it is a children's book, so it's a little simplified and high level, I suppose. So you can check that out very soon. It's going to be released September 1st. Pre-sale is already happening if you want to get your hands on that children's book depicting the life of Sabrina Carpenter.
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8: More clouds than sun this afternoon with a chance of thunderstorms. Daytime highs approaching 87. Chance for storms tonight. Lows level off around 71. Partly cloudy skies. That's your updated forecast from Shaw Local Radio. Currently 86. 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

0: Okay, I know it feels like it's taking forever, but it's actually going a lot quicker than the first movie. That was Huntrix from K-Pop Demon Hunters on Netflix. The first movie took like 7 years to make. The sequel is expected in 2029, so that's about like three and a half-ish years, maybe four, I suppose. So definitely it's less time. It still feels like a long time. But it's less time, so that's something.
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8: 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Okay, you don't have to answer that. We already know you did. 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

0: There's the kid Leroy with girls, and apparently a girl he used to date is single again, Tate McRae, who used to date the kid Leroy and apparently also now Jack Hughes. That's right. The NHL star and the pop princess had a budding romance, but sources are saying that it has come to an end. In fact, some sources saying he called it off, although that's not confirmed by either party at this time. However, it does seem like Tate McRae is single again.
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3: Here's a look at your weather on Q Hit Music.
4: Chance of thunderstorms this afternoon. Otherwise, sunshine mixed with clouds at times. Daytime highs approaching 87. Partly cloudy tonight. Chance for storms, 71. That's your updated forecast from Shaw Local Radio. Currently 88.
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0: Tame Impala with Jenny before that, Somber, who has the confidence of a 21-year-old, which tracks because he's 21. He recently, in an interview, was quoted as saying, "Somber is the future." So, I mean, the guy's got confidence. You can't fault him for that. It'll be interesting to see what this future looks like.
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8: Chance of thunderstorms this afternoon. Otherwise, sunshine mixed with clouds at times. Daytime highs approaching 87. Partly cloudy tonight. Chance for storms, 71. That's your updated forecast from Shaw Local Radio. 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

Okay, here's one. You know why the cow jumped over the moon? Because he was listening to some hot tunes? I don't know. Here's another one on Q Hit Music.

We won't waste your time rambling on and on with mumbo-jumbo. 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

0: One Republic before that, Sabrina Carpenter, who has a new children's book coming out. It drops September 1st. You can pre-order it right now. It's actually kind of a biography, but I say that loosely because it is also a children's book. So, you know, she's not going into the nitty-gritty, but she does talk about things like some of her first run-ins with Miley Cyrus and Taylor Swift. So if you're a Swiftie or a big Sabrina fan, you might want to check that out. Again, the new children's book will drop on September 1st. For now, coming up, we got Bruno and More coming straight for you next.
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0: It is a hard yes for me. Has she found her husband? 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Are they dating? Is she her future husband? I don't know, but I kind of hope so. I am so here for this. We'll keep you updated on this budding romance. For now, coming up, more great sounds here on this Monday playlist, so stay close.
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5: Here's a look at your weather on Q Hit Music.
6: Chance of thunderstorms this afternoon. Otherwise, sunshine mixed with clouds at times. Daytime highs approaching 87. Partly cloudy tonight, chance for storms, 71. That's your updated forecast from Shaw Local Radio. Right now, 90.
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18: Slight chance of thunderstorms this afternoon. Otherwise, mainly cloudy skies. High temperatures reach up to 90. Chance for storms tonight. Lows level off around 72. Partly cloudy skies. That's your updated forecast from Shaw Local Radio. 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

Olivia Dean, So Easy here on Q and Music 97.7, 103.3. It's the Afternoon Daydream, brought to you by Marquette Academy. 3:07 in the afternoon. It is 90 degrees. I thought we had made it past the 90 degree stuff, and now we're back. Man. Other than that, I hope you have a great weekend. I had a great weekend. I got a chance to go to Streeter Fest on Saturday. I went to the Sweet Corn Festival yesterday. If you saw me, should have came by and said, hey. But I had a good weekend. I got some cleaning done. I got some cooking done. And now I'm ready to tackle on a brand new week. Hopefully you feel the same. I got a great show lineup for you today. I got games and prizes coming your way, as well as the Art Request Hour coming up at 6. It's your chance to hear your favorite music exactly when you want to. And as always, I have the soundtrack to not only your life, but mine as well, to get us through it all. We're going to keep that soundtrack rolling. Let's get into some new music. Here's the newest from Now Horn. It's called Tastes So Good. I could use some food right now that tastes good. You're listening to Q and Music.

Måneskin here on Q-Ed Music. It's the afternoon daydream, 3:18 in the afternoon. It is also 90 degrees, and a happy birthday is in order for Kylie Jenner. She's turning 29 today. She celebrated with a pink-themed birthday party over the weekend. She had a cake that looked like it was modeled after her own body. The cake had a pink bikini on it, and it had birthday candles on it where her, you know, girls would be. That's all I'm going to say. Hopefully you can read between the lines. It also had the word meow written over and over on the bikini. And it also had a pierced belly button as well. Another cake she had had kittens and party hats on it. And it said, happy birthday to Kitty Kylie. All right. I guess she likes cats. There's no word if her man, Timothée Chalamet, was there, but some of the guest list included her sisters, Kim and Chloe, were there. Hailey Bieber was there. And there are a couple of pictures online that you can find from the party. But happy 29th to Kylie Jenner. Here's Justin Bieber right now at UConn. You're listening to Q'd Music.

0: mood here on Cued Music. It's the afternoon daydream. Right now it's currently 3:26 in the afternoon. It is also 90 degrees outside, and there's a guy on social media that has caused a big stir because of his cooking. He recently made a pasta dish. However, he used water straight from the ocean. Yes, this guy went to the ocean, picked up a pot full of water, took it home, boiled it, made pasta with it, and him and one of his friends who happens to be a chef ate the pasta, and they seemed to really like it. However, of course, people were in the comments saying, why would you make pasta with salt water? Because there are so many issues with salt water. You know, fresh from the ocean, that water has, you know, bacteria and stuff in it. So you could get like an illness and end up in the hospital, which I don't hope that happens, but we have to be more careful when we're doing things. But hey, I guess anything for a view, anything for a like, right? You're listening to Cued Music.
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9: Slight chance of thunderstorms this afternoon. Otherwise, mainly cloudy skies. High temperatures reach up to 90. Chance for storms tonight. Lows level off around 72. Partly cloudy skies. That's your updated forecast from Shaw Local Radio. 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

0: Taylor Swift, I Knew It, I Knew You, here on Cue It Music. It's the Afternoon Daydream, 3:37 right now. It is currently 90 degrees outside, and the Hagler Karras Mansion is currently offering a new tour experience to celebrate them being around for 150 years throughout this month and September. It's a 1.5 hour long guided tour, and it includes the mansion's public areas like the ground level, main level, the gym, the exterior, and you'll also be able to learn about the history of the mansion's workers. You'll be able to learn about the Open Court Publishing Company, the architecture of the mansion, and also interior design of the mansion, as well as M&H Zinc Company as well. Tickets are $80, and there is a limited capacity. And if you have a group of 10 or more, contact the museum directly to schedule your tour. Tickets are non-refundable as well. So if you are interested in checking out these new guided tours over at the Hagler Karras Mansion, then head on over to their website, hagfakaris.org, to get a little bit more information. You're listening to Cue It Music.
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0: Post Malone here on Q with Music. It's the Afternoon Daydream, 347 right now, 90 degrees outside. And if you know of someone in the community who is deserving of recognition for being such a great person, and what I mean by great person is they are always willing to help. They don't ask for anything in return. If they show up somewhere, say you're having a party, they're the first to come. They help you set up. They're the last to leave. They help you clean up. And they just overall make the community a better place, then help them out by heading on over to our website, qadmusic.com, and nominating this person for the Hometown National Bank Hometown Hero Sweepstakes. This person has a chance to win a two-minute shopping spree at your Peru Hy-Vee. So if you know someone who is an exceptional person who could also use some groceries, head on over to our website and nominate them today. Coming up next are your Q and Music Pets of the Week, brought to you by Central Bank Illinois. We're talking about Parker and Soft Willow. I'll give you the full deets on them in a bit. 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
4: Slight chance of thunderstorms this afternoon. Otherwise, mainly cloudy skies. High temperatures reach up to 90. Chance for storms tonight. Lows level off around 72. Partly cloudy skies. That's your updated forecast from Shaw Local Radio. 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
17: 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You don't have to answer that. 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

Ella Langley Choose in Texas here on Q at Music 97.7 103.3. It's the afternoon daydream, 4:07 right now. It is 90 degrees and it's now time for your Q at Music Pets of the Week, brought to you by Central Bank Illinois, where their central focus is you. This week we're featuring two cutie patooties. We got Parker the dog and Soft Willow the cat. Let's start with Parker. He's a sweet fellow. He's 1 to 3 years old. He's a Doberman Pinscher, and he makes a great companion and also a great friend as well. So if you got some furry ones at home already, he'll fit right in. He's made lots of friends since he's been at Ivar. He loves to play and he loves to hang out with the other dogs. And he has a super mega handsome smile. Check this fella out. He's black and brown and he has a huge smile on his face. And he just looks like he'll bring happiness wherever he goes. Then we have Soft Willow, and this kitty's ready to spread her roots. She's sweet. She's a 3 year old. She's 3 years old. She's very friendly and outgoing. She enjoys getting lots of attention. She likes to be petted, and she can be a little bit intimidated by cats that have bigger personalities, so she'd probably be best with cats that are calm and gentle like her. She's a cutie pie. She has a couple different colors on her fur, but she has some very beautiful green eyes. Both she and Parker are up for adoption over at Illinois Valley Animal Rescue. If you're interested in adopting, you can fill out an application over on their website, illinoisvalleyanimalrescue.net. Those are your Pets of the Week, brought to you by Central Bank Illinois. Still have lots of show for you. Games, prizes, the CR Request Hour, and more coming your way. We're going to keep it rolling with Bruno Mars. It's time to risk it all. You're listening to Cute Music.

somber undressed here on Q with Music. It's the afternoon daydream. Right now it's currently 4:18 in the afternoon, 90 degrees outside. And for all my music fans out there, especially those of you who like to collect records, then you are in luck because there is a brand new record store coming to Ottawa. It is called Radium Records. It's going to be at the former Tino Shoe Repair over on Main Street. They're currently under renovation. There has not been a date set for when they open. However, they will be selling new and used records, and they'll also be buying and trading them as well. So if you have an extensive record collection, it's time for you to add to it, or maybe you want to get rid of some pieces that you're not really into anymore and see if you can get some new ones. It's a great opportunity for you to do so. So as soon as I find out about the opening for Radium Records, I will be letting you know because I want to go see it as well. Coming up in just a bit is your chance to win some free frozen custard with the Culver's Concrete Mix-Up Game. Right now it's Teddy Swims with Mr. Know-It-All. 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

Ariana Grande, thank you. Next, here on Cue Music, it's the Afternoon Daydream. 426, it's 90 degrees, and it's now time for the Coverse Concrete Mix-Up Game. 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Here's how the game works. I have a jumbled song clip, and if you can call in and correctly guess the name and artist of the song, you'll be the winner of a gift certificate for a free concrete mixer of your choosing. So, without further ado, let's go ahead and listen to today's song.

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1: Chance of thunderstorms tonight, otherwise partly cloudy. Lows dip down to about 72. Chance of severe thunderstorms tomorrow. Daytime highs approaching 86. Cloudy skies. That's your updated forecast from Shaw Local Radio. 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
1: BTS, that was Swim here on Q and Music. It's the Afternoon Daydream. It is 4:36 right now, 90 degrees outside, and it's back to school season. And with back to school season means that there's time to start preparing lunches. According to a recent report, during the school year, parents spent a total of 432 hours doing meal planning and prep. And let's break it down a little bit. So on average, 3 hours per week go into meal planning. Another 3 hours go into grocery shopping. 2 hours a week goes into packing lunches, and 4 hours a week goes into the cooking. That adds up to about 12 hours a week. There's 36 weeks in the school year, so you do the math. It gets about to 432. And when it comes to school lunches, the biggest hurdles parents find include finding foods that their kids will eat, keeping the lunches interesting, and also avoiding wasting food and also wasting money as well. So as we venture back into the school year, parents, I wish you all the luck in the world. You're listening to Cute Music.
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0: illusion.
1: Dua Lipa, that was illusion. Here on Cue and Music, it's the afternoon daydream. Right now it's 4:48 in the afternoon. It is also currently 90 degrees, and I know we're still getting over the excitement that happened over the weekend with all the stuff going on, like with Streeter Fest, the Sweet Corn Festival, also Winona Days was over the weekend. There were a couple of live performances. So many different things were going on this past weekend. It was very, very busy. However, that doesn't mean that you can put the calendar down. It's time to put more things into the calendar, including the Bureau County Homestead Festival. It's coming up in just a couple of weeks. It's the 55th annual festival, and this year's theme is Let Freedom Ring in Bureau County in honor of America turning 250 this year. They are going to have a bunch of things set up. The festival runs from September 10th through September 13th. It's going to be in Princeton. There's a 9/11 remembrance service. Tiger Lily Gold will be performing that weekend. There's going to be the annual car show. They're doing the 50-50 drawing, and they're going to have their big Main Street parade. If you want more info, head on over to homesteadfestival.com. 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
3: Chance of thunderstorms tonight, otherwise partly cloudy. Lows dip down to about 72. Chance of severe thunderstorms tomorrow. Daytime highs approaching 86. Cloudy skies. That's your updated forecast from Shaw Local Radio. 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

somber. My body isn't ready here on Q and Music 97.7 103.3. It's the afternoon daydream. Currently 5:08 in the afternoon. It is 88 degrees right now. And if you are a big fan of going on nature walks, then the U of I Extension has something for you. They're offering some free monthly guided nature walks. They're coming up. The first one is this Saturday. Then they have one on September 12th. And then another one on October 17th. And they're all going to be over at Illini State Park. The walk will be highlighting seasonal themes. And you'll be able to learn about the park's wildlife, the plants, and some of the other natural features. And some of the topics that will be covered include fall foliage, summer mushrooms, migrating birds, and natural phenomena that reflects the changing of the seasons. If you're interested in participating in any of these walks, head on over to go.illinois.edu/IlliniNature. Just make sure that you bring water and you dress for the weather as the seasons start to change. It's hot right now, but in a couple weeks, who knows? Still got lots of show, games, prizes, and the Our Request Hour coming your way. Right now, it's Taylor Swift. I knew it. I knew you. You're listening to Cute Music.

Gaga, Abracadabra here on Q with Music. It's the afternoon daydream. Right now, 5:20 in the afternoon. It is also 88 degrees. And I want to remind you that if you know anyone in the community who is just an exceptional person, they are very helpful. They go out of their way for everyone, whether they know them or not. Then head on over to our website, QWithMusic.com, and nominate this person for the Hometown National Bank Hometown Hero Sweepstakes. It's an opportunity for them to possibly win a 2-minute shopping spree at your Peru Hy-Vee. So not only do they get recognized for being an exceptional, amazing person, they also get some free groceries. So if you can think of anyone who matches both of those descriptions, then do them a favor by nominating them today. Coming up next is your chance to win some free food with the Jimmy John's Freaky Fast Freebie Frenzy. Right now, it's Justin Bieber. Here's Speed Demon. 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
1: 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The number is 815-224-2103. 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
8: Chance of thunderstorms tonight, otherwise partly cloudy. Lows dip down to about 72. Chance of severe thunderstorms tomorrow, daytime highs approaching 86, cloudy skies. That's your updated forecast from Shaw Local Radio. Currently 88.
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1: It's the Jimmy John's Freaky Fast Freebie Frenzy here on Q of Music. Thank you for calling. You're talking today. Who's this?
2: You know who this is.
1: Hey, Monica. Happy Monday. How's it going?
2: Hey, how's it going, man?
1: I'm doing great.
2: Is it school time yet?
3: No, not until another week.
1: Still got a little bit of time left. They said you can't force us back into school until it's actually time.
2: Oh my. All right, let's do this, Jimmy John.
1: All right, you know how it goes. I'll ask you the trivia question. I'll give you 10 seconds to answer. Once that buzzer sounds, I do need an answer, and I will accept your first response. All right, Monica, can you tell me which state is where the Midnight Sun baseball game is held every year? Is it California? Is it Texas? Or is it Alaska? Your 10 seconds starts now.
2: Texas?
1: Monica, it's not Texas, it's Alaska.
2: Shut up! I said Alaska, bro! She said Alaska, does that count?
1: I didn't hear her.
2: I said Alaska!
1: Next time, she has to do it. Next time.
2: All right, next time she can do it.
1: This is like the third time when she's had the right answer.
2: I know.
1: Use your good luck charms when you can.
2: Yeah, right. All right.
1: Thank you, guys. Unfortunately, no winner today with the Jimmy John's Freaky Fast Freebie Frenzy. However, you have a chance tomorrow to turn the tides around. Make sure you tune in right here to Cue It Music.
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0: Calvin Harris and Rihanna, This Is What You Came For, here on Cued Music, 97.7, 103.3. 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

Sabrina with Manchild here on Q at Music. 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It is 86 degrees and we are taking requests until 7. Anything you want to hear, hit us up 815-224-2103. Again, 815-224-2103. Here's Benson Boone. Sorry, I'm here for someone else. You're listening to Q at Music.

0: 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It's the Technology Made Easy, our request hour. 6:23, it is 86 degrees, and we are still taking requests. You got a boatload of time to get them in. 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
14: Chance for storms tonight. Otherwise, partly cloudy skies. Lows around 71. Chance of severe thunderstorms again tomorrow, 86. That's your updated forecast from Shaw Local Radio. 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

Okay, here's one. You know why the cow jumped over the moon? Because he was listening to some hot tunes? I don't know. Here's another one on Q Hit Music. Forget.

0: Gale with ABCDEFU here on Q in Music. It is the Technology Made Easy, our request hour. Currently 6:33, it's 86 degrees outside. And we are at the halfway point, just a little bit over. But you still got just under a half an hour to get your request in. So make sure you hit us up. The number is 815-224-2103. Again, that number is 815-224-2103. Let us know your request and we got you on the rest. 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

We won't waste your time rambling on and on with mumbo-jumbo. 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
12: Here's a look at your weather on Cue Hit Music. Mainly cloudy tonight with a chance of thunderstorms. Lows around 71. Overcast skies tomorrow. Chance of severe storms, 86. That's your updated forecast from Shaw Local Radio. 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